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0: Clowns to the left of me, jokers to the right. Here I am, Saturday afternoon, loving it. Stuck in the middle with you, Jerry Rafferty, the late Jerry Rafferty in Steeler's Wheel on 1332 4BU. Better music and more of it. A flock of seagulls. They came, they conquered, then they flew away and we never heard from them again. A big one-hit wonder next. We'll play Iran.
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